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1: 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We're starting the week off right.
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0: continue to honor the pioneers, the trendsetters, and history-making black professionals. 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Salute No Limit Larry.
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2: 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It's Jessica's Doghouse. Courtroom is going down. 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

0: 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Salute No Limit Larry.
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0: I'm going to tell you about it right now. 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
2: 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It's Jessica's Doghouse. 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

0: 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Somebody tell them people Mr. Hem is here.
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2: 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Courtroom is going down. 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

0: 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Tonight.
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0: 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We both spent a little time. She got hers, I got mine. 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Cut her off. I was feeling it.
1: Yep.
0: Take him back over like.

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2: 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Courtroom is going down. 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

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He wanna give me cunnilingus. 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Big Leo, I'm song for song. 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

0: place on the map, cause I'm him. 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Somebody tell them people Mr. Hem is here.
1: Whoa, whoa, whoa, whoa, whoa, whoa.
0: Mr. Hem is here.
1: Whoa, whoa, whoa, whoa, whoa, whoa.
0: Mr. Hem.
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got something going on today, and it's going to be nothing but a vibe, and I'm going to tell you all about it. Saturday Night Live with myself and DJ Butterfingers is the night. Man, it's an important day today. So make sure you keep your ears on me. Be No Zero on the IG, Be No Zero on the TikTok. Follow me and show me some love, and we're going to vibe out all day long as we gear up for the best event of the city, the Be More Grateful Festival. That's right. Goes down today. We're going to talk about it later on. I got you. Stick around. We got some more music after the commercial breaks. It's Saturdays with B-Notes right here. It's The Plug. It's Powder in the 8.

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1: Whoa, whoa, whoa, whoa.
2: T.I., Mr. Him, on Solid Spoken for new hip-hop and R&B. Today is the day y'all been waiting on. Man, we have been waiting on all our folks to get here. I'm talking about Busta Rhymes, Boosie, Webby, Waka, BX The Plug, YK Niece. Man, it's the Be More Grateful Festival. The Baby, 50 Cent. It goes down today. That's right, today. Route 29 Pavilion in Concord. And I'm telling you, it's going to be nothing but a vibe. Food trucks, vendors, live DJs, VIP sections. We got all that. So make sure y'all come on over. Hit the website for all the details and see who else is coming. We got a lot of people coming to the Queen City today. So get your tickets, all right? More music is after the commercial breaks. It's The Plug. It's Powder in the 8.

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Fresh new J's, AMG, switch lanes, oh. Never been a boat or a lame old. Never switched up on the gang, oh. 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

He be in heels. 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He missed the get it done. I'm Mrs. One of One. Fall in love every time we link. He got me sprung.com. 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Yeah, we both outside. 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

0: Charles White for New Hip Hop and R&B, J. Cole Legacy on this good Saturday. Don't go nowhere. We got some more music after the commercial breaks. 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

DJ Khaled, Future, one of them on Charlotte's Plug for new hip hop and R&B, Alibi on a Sunday. I know you've been hearing about it. It is a vibe. I was talking to Les Bless, and Les Bless said, B Notes, it's been great every Sunday we've been there. Every Sunday, the vibes has been all the way up at Alibi. So make sure y'all come through. Holla at No Limit Larry. Holla at DJ Butterfingers. Yeah, and it's an early party, so it ain't even nothing late. 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
1: Gotta slip it back, no shit back, no shit Barbie doll. 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

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Shout out to welcome to Hip Hop and R&B as we gear up to get ready for the Be More Grateful Festival. Man, I'm telling you now, people have been hitting me up all day. Beanos, can I get this, that, and this? And I ain't got it, y'all. I'm saying I ain't got it. But I will be out there, so make sure you get your tickets to head on out there, because it's going to be nothing but a good time. And we want to see you out there. I've been telling y'all to get y'all tickets early, too. Y'all didn't want to believe. Y'all didn't want to believe me. So now you got to miss out. Be more grateful to it. 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I'll be right back with some more music. Don't go nowhere. It's The Plug. 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
2: 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It's Jessica's Doghouse. Courtroom is going down. 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

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We got some more music after the commercial breaks. 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
2: 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It's Jessica's Doghouse. Courtroom is going down. You decide who's guilty and who is innocent.
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0: Congratulations to No Limit Larry for being inducted into the 2026 National Black Radio Hall of Fame. As they continue to honor the pioneers, the trendsetters, and history-making black professionals. 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Salute No Limit Larry.
13: 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CLT to the heart.
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0: continue to honor the pioneers, the trendsetters, and history-making black professionals. Saturday, September 19th at Sonista Hotel in Charlotte. 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
1: 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CLT to the heart.
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0: 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Somebody tell them people Mr. Hem is here.
1: Whoa. T.I. 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Shout out plug for new hip hop and R&B. Yo, we got the R&B tour coming to the Queen City. Raymond and Brown. I know y'all want to get there. Ticket details is on the website. 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You know it's going to be crazy. So get your tickets early. More music is after the conversion breaks. It's the plug. 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

I used to think about immature things. 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

0: 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Tonight is going down. 704 exclusive. Myself, DJ Butterfingers. Make sure y'all come through. Hang out with us. Y'all know it's going to be a vibe. You know it's going to be a good time. I look forward to seeing you out there, too. I look forward to seeing you out there because 704 exclusive tonight, 3930 Brickshot Boulevard is where it goes down. So you're going to be there. I got some more music after the commercial break. It's the plug. It's Power 88.
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Follow me. Show me some love. Live, laugh, love yourself. I'm finna get up out of here. Be More Grateful Festival is here. It's a vibe. It's the plug. It's Power98. Will you see me out in the streets? So if you see me out there, holla at me though. Hey.

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0: Yes, sir. What's happening, man? B Dot on your radio saying, how art thou? Hope you're staying cool today, man. I'm talking about it is fish grease hot, huh? It is your mama got called to school and had to leave her job early hot. You dig what I'm saying? 100 degrees is insane on the heat index, man. I think it was like 115 on the heat index. And you know where we at? Right now, big shout out to everybody that's at Route 29, man. Be More Grateful Festival is going down. Check the Instagram stories at Power 98. Check Larry's Instagram story, Jess's Instagram story, Burp's Instagram story, Leslie, Randy, Incog, Bottle. It's going down, man. Check my Instagram story, man. Be More Grateful tour is going down in Charlotte. Trap Dick didn't hit the stage already. You dig what I'm saying? Fetty P, he didn't hit the stage with the Brinks truck already. You dig what I'm saying? Like, it's turned. We still got a bunch of acts, though. We still got a bunch of acts. We still got Big Boogie about to hit the stage. Ken the Man performing at 5-something. Path of Troy ain't been out here yet. Trina. It's going to be turned out at the Be More Grateful Festival, man. Big shout out to everybody out there having a good time. 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

0: 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I remember seeing him at the festival, Dreamville Festival.
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0: That boy Johnny Venus came out there with the damn wings on. Turned up out there at Dreamville Festival, man. 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The baby got that Be More Grateful Festival going on right now. 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Listen, I just want to let everybody know too, man, part two of my Sunset on the Lake series is tomorrow, man. From 4 to 8, we out there on Lake Norman. We only got like less than 3 VIP spots left. We got about maybe 5 general admission seats left, man. SunsetOnTheLake.com if you're interested, man. Tomorrow's going to be a vibe, man. God willing, this weather can hold off with the rain stuff, man. We can bring them jet skis and them jet boats out, man, and have a great time. The next one is 4th of July. 4th of July is the next one, man. Have a good time with us, man. If you ain't been out on the lake, come have a good time. You've never been out on the lake with B-Dot, and that's definitely a vibe. SunsetOnTheLake.com.

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That's really good, man. B. Dot writes you on your radio, and you are in the dot spot. Thank you, Van Van. That's my niece. You dig what I'm saying? And her little sister, Big Summer. They about to start tag teaming on these rhymes. You seen them rap their ABCs? Check out my girl Van Van page, man. Listen, I just want you to know, man, B. Dot here saying thank you for the support I've been getting in the city when I'm going around, man, folks. Yo, B. Dot, man, we listening. We checking you out, man. We like what you're doing. And big shout out to the support of my events. You dig what I'm saying? Tomorrow, man, we back on the lake. Huh? Big shout out to the Carolina Grace. We on the lake for 4 hours, from 4 to 8 tomorrow. I got my partners, Epic Car Rentals. They a big sponsor. I appreciate them. And we got the jet skis, jet ski rentals out there. We got the jet boats out there tomorrow from 4 to 8. Big shout out to Captain Mark, my girl Natia, and my brother Jay Lee. We're going to have a great time, man. We got, it's almost sold out. But if you are interested in last second tickets to come out on the lake with us tomorrow, your food is provided. We got drinks out there. We got party favors. We play B. Dot Bingo. We sing R&B karaoke. We do Taboo and other games. If you're interested in a vibe, man, sunsetonthelake.com. Sunsetonthelake.com is where you can go get all the information on that, because we got 3 more. We got one in July. We got one in August. And we got my birthday one in September. How you gonna act? Sunset on the Lake.

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0: Man, relationships are stupid. I just want to put that out there. Big shout out to anybody out there listening right now that's just struggling with relationships. It's always something. Like, it's never 50-50. It's whatever I got now to give, you know? And I was having a conversation on Facebook between the difference between love and support. Like, and there's a huge difference in love and support, no? Like, I remember growing up, I did not doubt for a minute that my parents loved me. Like, I knew my mama loved me. I knew my pop loved me. Like, there was no question. But I didn't always feel supported. You know what I mean? Like, I'll be at football games, sit in the bench, and look up in them stands. 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And, you know, like, I know you're sitting there like, damn, I wouldn't support you either. Well, I'm going to come out there on my Friday night to see you sitting on the bench. If I would have known that somebody was going to be there Friday night, it might have gave me some motivation during the week to them perform better, you know, and actually make it to the field Friday night. Well, probably not Friday night. That's varsity. Thursday night, though, for sure. Moral of the story is, man, it's a difference in love and support. Make sure you're loving the people you love. Make sure you're supporting the people you love. And make sure you're loving the people that you support.
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1: 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No limit. As they continue to honor the pioneers, the trendsetters, and history-making black professionals. 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

0: A place on the map, cause I'm him. 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Big Master P vibe, no limit. 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
1: Whoa, whoa, whoa, whoa, whoa, whoa.
0: Mr. Hem is here.
1: Whoa, whoa, whoa, whoa, whoa, whoa.
0: Mr. Hem. 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
1: 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This is Ashanti.
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0: 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Man, just go to the Instagram, man. Go to Power 98's Instagram. You'll see everything that's going on out there. You'll see Fetty P. Franklin performing. You'll see Trap Dickie. You'll see Belly Gang Cushions. Throw that edge like your friend do. I hope I ain't in no videos, because I was cutting up at that point. Oh, my God. Bunna B crazy. Pluto went crazy. Big Boogie. I wasn't familiar with Ken the Man, but I am now. She did a big one. I was impressed. Like Jess had been talking about how Ken the Man, like, had the world going crazy right now. She wasn't lying, man. Had the party turn. Check out Power 98's IG page if you want to see any of that stuff. And then you go to power98fm.com for all types of details about other places we at. Yeah, we at the Baby's Be More Grateful Festival today. But, oh, the first Power 98 cookout of the summer. Oh, it's coming to Gastonia. Yeah, next Saturday. 5 to 7. We at the Irwin Center, baby. Gas House. Huh? My boy James Bowden. Huh? My boy Don Petty. Huh? My boy T. Rockefeller, Big Dog Bow Wow. What's happening, Gas House? We pulling up next Saturday, man. June 20th from 5 to 7. And we're going to play games. We're going to have free food while it lasts. Please come out, man. I want to meet the folks in the Gas House. I done heard about the Gas House for years.

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0: 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Big shout to everybody that's still looking for something to do tonight, man. You know that 704 Exclusive turns up on Saturday nights, huh? B-Notes and Butterfingers, they got the energy, they got the vibes. The city is outside, man. You know after the festival, folks gonna be looking for something to do. Might as well head over to 3930 Brookshire Boulevard. Saturday Night Live at 704 Exclusive, man. Pull up. Have a good time, man. And I just would like to let you know that the VIP passes, all VIP passes for the yacht party tomorrow that I'm hosting, they're gone. They're gone. And VIP, they have first dibs on the jet skis. 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And people hit me up like, Dot, I see you got like three more of them joint scheduled. 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
0: And Chris Brown.
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0: Courtesy of Charlotte's Big Station. And

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1: You're damn right you are. B-Dot right here on your radio. Big shout to everybody at the Be More Grateful Festival. The baby is putting on for the city. And B-Dot is putting on for the folks that rock with him. You dig what I'm saying? Big yacht party tomorrow on Lake Norman, man. Sunset on the Lake is the series. You can go to sunsetonthelake.com if you want to see tickets on that. But what I have for you right now are three of the most useless facts you'll never need, not a day in life, about yachts. Up first, man, have y'all seen these super yachts? These super yachts are so freaking huge. And did you know that people work on board the super yachts as like a career? Yeah, like they actually live on the yacht. So like, and wherever the yacht goes, that's where they go. One day you're in Spain, one day you're in France. It could be a while before you actually get back home to see your family and friends because you're on these exclusive super yachts. Your second useless fact, the fastest super yacht in the world reaches up to 70 knots. And that is 80 miles per hour. 80 miles per hour on that yacht on the lake, that's got to be insane. And your third useless fact, the word yacht originates from the 16th century Dutch word jacht, J-A-C-H-T, which means to hunt. Yeah, these vessels were originally used in the Dutch Navy specifically to hunt down pirates. And now we getting on them on Lake Norman tomorrow for sunsetonthelake.com.
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0: B Dot right here on your radio, man. And I just want to say big shout to everybody who I'm living through on social media. Like the festival looks like it's off the chains. And if you need to see what's going on, go to Power 98 FM Instagram page. You can check my Instagram too. And Larry and Butter and Burpee and Jessica and Randy and Leslie and Al. We all outside. And we all are just documenting what we can document. But it is insane. Just want to let you know, man, you can party with Power 98. Well, not right now. Like, the festival is probably over in a couple hours. But next weekend, man, huh? The 29th annual Juneteenth Festival of the Carolinas, June 18th through 21st in the heart of Plaza Midtown. It's going to be a vibe. I'm definitely going to be out there for that. I'm going to have my daughter out there. We was just with Larry and them, Light Rail Larry, Friday. So I had to learn how to use the light rail. My daughter is super excited. We got the app, so we'll be downloading tickets. We're just riding all over the city on the light rail, man. And we're going to definitely be riding all over the city on the light rail this weekend, well, next weekend, for the 29th annual Juneteenth Festival of the Carolinas, man. We're definitely celebrating Juneteenth. This is our 4th of July. Juneteenth for black people is 4th of July for America.

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1: 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It's Jessica's Doghouse courtroom. 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